every single weekend. And it is the weekend, guys. Good morning. You're listening to Triple J. My name's Jordan Barr. I hope you're having a great Saturday so far, whatever you're up to. I know that there's a lot of people maybe headed back home after going out to a pub, to Fed Square, to any sort of like massive screen out in the country somewhere. Let me know, what's like the weirdest place you've been getting up and watching sport these days? I want to hear, are there any towns like putting up projectors and stuff like that? 0439757555. I'm not like a massive sports fan. I love it when it's on, but I'm not, I don't follow it every single day. But when the World Cup is on, when the Olympics are on, when it's the grand final of some kind of sport, I love the community. I love the carnival atmosphere. And so hearing about everybody coming together to cheer on or to commiserate together, I think it's pretty beautiful. So let me know, 0439757555. Where have you been watching the World Cup right now? This is Jungle with The Wave. I've also got Your Like a Version from Pacific Avenue just around the corner. So stick around. It's a banger. We'll be right back.

0: Tiffy, our very own host of Prism, which is our specialized pop program. If you're a huge fan of pop, particularly alternative pop, the kind of stuff that you hear on Triple J, I would highly recommend you tune into Prism from 9 p.m. to 11 p.m. on Wednesday nights on Triple J, but you can also hear it on demand on the Triple J app, wherever you can get it. It's so good, and Tiffy is such an expert in her field and also a pop princess herself, so it's so good. My name's Jordan Barr. You're hanging out with me on weekends. We were chatting a little bit about the weirdest places people are gathering to watch the World Cup, the FIFA World Cup is on. People are collecting all over the country to watch and support the Socceroos. And Adrian has texted in. And Adrian, I hope you're doing okay, or at least I hope things get better. Adrian's in hospital at the moment with back pain, and that must be a tough place. He's watching it from hospital. Absolutely, you got to get it wherever you can. But I can imagine there's a lot of people viewing from beds and things when they should be resting, and they get that. They get the spurt of energy or the excitement. And I can imagine all the nurses and doctors walking around the wards being like, please just stay still. Please don't stand up and cheer. For the love of God, relax. We have got an incredible Laika version coming right up from Pacific Avenue. They came into the studio on Friday morning on Breakfast with Concetta and Luca. And back in 2023, they covered ABBA's Dancing Queen, an immediate Laika version classic. Everybody loved it. So, so good. But this time around, they covered another classic, which is so sick. It was Dionne Warwick's I Say a Little Prayer. And Harry and Dom from the band shared their inspiration, like why they chose this song for Laika version.
1: I think we wanted to do just like a classic, like beautiful, beautifully written song. We're not doing it in the same sort of style as the originals. Like Dionne's and Aretha Franklin's versions are like these incredible, like big voices. So I was like, let's just like let them do that. we'll do like a chill version of that.
2: Yeah. And like kind of tap into something that's a bit nostalgic. People might remember listening to it in their car trips with their parents something like that. Mm-hmm. Yeah.
0: Amazing. Let's hear it right now. If you want to see the whole thing, you can head to the Triple J YouTube page right now. This is Pacific Avenue with I Say a Little Prayer.

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1: Before I put on my makeup.
0: When we were figuring out how to play it, there's like a couple of 6/8 bars that kind of come in out of nowhere, and like to get like right in the feel is like, like it was really beautifully written. Very like sweet coming back. We were like so nervous the first time we came in.
2: Yep. Very surreal knowing that you're doing the same thing as all these artists you look up to so much. So you just really want to do a good job.
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0: The Feeling from Steve Lacy. Good morning. You're listening to Triple J. It's Weekends with me, Jordan Barr. We also had a little bit of Ray with Joy in there and Malcolm Todd with Malcolm in the middle. A little international break for you. But after the news, we'll be getting back to a lot of local music. Right now, this is the news headlines with Jono.
1: Hey, Jono Wakeley here with a quick Triple J news update. Disappointed soccer fans have left live screenings of the World Cup, which attracted thousands at venues around the country after the USA defeated the Socceroos 2-0. Organisers say the watch party in Melbourne's Federation Square reached capacity of about 7,000 fans an hour before the match started. Several flares were let off in the crowd, and there was an increased police presence across the CBD. Overseas, Israel and Hezbollah have agreed to a ceasefire in Lebanon after an escalation in fighting jeopardized an interim peace agreement between the US and Iran. The ceasefire was agreed after the US pulled out of scheduled talks with Iranian negotiators in Switzerland on a day of some of the heaviest fighting between Israel and Hezbollah in Lebanon. Israeli officials have declared that a ceasefire in Lebanon will be in place, saying that if Hezbollah does not attack us, then we will not attack them. Government officials are awaiting the results of CSIRO tests that will determine whether or not a deadly variant of avian influenza has reached Australian shores. The government has confirmed a wild migratory bird in Western Australia's southern coast returned a suspected positive result for bird flu, if confirmed as the deadly H5 strain, which has devastated populations of seabirds, seals, and other animals across the world. It would mean the virus has finally spread to every continent on the planet. Samples of the bird have been sent to the CSIRO's Australia Centre for Disease Preparedness, with the results expected to be released later today. And the Victorian Health Department says 6 cases of acute liver toxicity associated with a product labelled Retatrutide, have been reported since the start of the year. It's issued a health alert for the unapproved peptide injectable, which is currently in clinical trials as a weight loss medication and not yet approved for use anywhere in the world. Liver transplant experts are warning against buying counterfeit versions of the product online.
0: And Jono, coming back to Lebanon you mentioned earlier, can you update us on what's been happening there overnight?
1: Yeah, so the key thing is how conflict in Lebanon is affecting the ceasefire agreement with the US and Iran. Mm-hmm. The memorandum of understanding signed by the US and Iran dictates that there is a ceasefire on all fronts of the war, including Lebanon. US officials say Israel and the Iranian-backed Lebanese militia Hezbollah have agreed to a ceasefire, but we know that fighting has not stopped in Lebanon. 2 Lebanese security sources say Israel had carried out a dozen airstrikes in the first hour of their ceasefire. Lebanon's health ministry says Israeli strikes after midnight into Friday local time had killed 47 people and wounded 97, while the Israeli military said 4 soldiers had been killed in an incident in Lebanon without providing further details. An Israeli spokesman at the United Nations, Jonathan Harunov, insists his country is just trying to protect itself.
2: It's got nothing to do with Israeli presence in Lebanon as a defensive measure. It's got more to do with this internationally designated terrorist organization taking directions from the Islamic Republic.
1: He added that the onus is now on the Lebanese government to ensure peace under a ceasefire deal it signed. Just to be clear, Hezbollah and the Lebanese government are separate entities, and Hezbollah was not party to the ceasefire agreement between Israel and Lebanon that has seen Israel maintain a so-called security zones in Lebanon, which Hezbollah is opposed to. The US State Department says it will be hosting another round of Israel-Lebanon negotiations in Washington this coming week, so we'll see how that goes.
0: Right. And what else has been going on around the region?
1: Yeah, so as we were saying earlier, if there are concerns that if violence continues between Israel and Hezbollah, it will undermine the agreement between Iran and the US to end their war. And it's already disrupted Iran and the US's plans for peace. High-level negotiations that were set to take place in Switzerland on how to implement the deal were cancelled at the 11th hour. Iran delayed sending a delegation over Israel's actions in Lebanon, leading the US Vice President J.D. Vance to abruptly cancel his travel plans too. But in terms of conflict in the Gulf with Iran, it does appear to be holding. Oil has already started steaming out of the Gulf through the Strait of Hormuz from Iran, but also from other Gulf states. So while that may be a relief on fuel supply around the world, we'll just see if it all holds up. I'll be keeping everyone across the latest in half an hour time with another bulletin.
0: Well, thank you for breaking all that down for us, Jono.
1: My pleasure.
0: Right now.

0: different for everyone. Maybe you own property or have built a great career. 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Plus,
1: as soon as women's either financial means or status surpassed that of the man they were dating or seeing, suddenly these negative responses started to show up.
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Naive, the Kooks. Good morning. You're listening to Triple J. It's Weekends with me, Jordan Barr. We also had Nerve in there with Motion Sickness and Midriff with Madness up the top. I've got a little bit of Janabar not far away, but right now I'm going to press play on Handle by Raven Lynne. And this, I really am digging her as an artist. She reminds me a lot of Kylie, especially that kind of like the like sort of 90s Kylie when she was like collaborating Nick Cave and stuff like that. Let me know what you think. I think it's, I love her. All right, let's get into it. This is Raven Lynne with Handle. You're listening to Triple J.

Rum Jungle there with Got Time. Good morning. You're listening to Triple J. It's weekends. My name's Jordan Barr. Hi. How's everyone doing? You might be feeling a little rusty on this Saturday morning, although I was out and about. I was in the CBD in my local town last night. It was pretty quiet. I feel like everybody was like keeping it tidy before waking up early to watch the World Cup this morning. Maybe that was the case. We also had Buster from Jennifer and Highlander in there and Handel from Raven Lene up the top. I've got some Brockhampton to take you through to the news as well. And very soon, I'm going to be getting your Silly Saturday requests, which if you're not aware, every Saturday, we do a little Silly Saturday moment. So text in 0439757555. What novelty song do you want to hear played out? I'm not going to play it out till after 10 a.m., but I think I could start the call out a little earlier. I want everybody to get involved. I want everybody to have their piece. So if you have a novelty track that you want to hear played out a little bit after 10 a.m. on your Saturday morning, text in 0439757555. This is Brockhampton with Sugar. I'll see you after 9.

I'm your girl, Tuve Lu. Good morning. You're listening to Triple J. It is weekends with me, Jordan Barr. We are hanging out on a Saturday morning, nice and chill. I've got some great tunes coming up. You know what? Let's just get straight into it. We don't need to dilly-dally. This is How to Breathe, The Ryans featuring Matt Corby.

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0: Okay.
1: Phantom from SD Kid there. Good morning. You're listening to Triple J. It's Weekends with me, Jordan Barr. Hi. We also had a little bit of Haim with Falling and also the Ryans with How to Breathe from Matt Corby. And Rob from Bundjalung Country has texted in saying How to Breathe and Joy, which we played before the news from Ray, have already made it into Rob's top 10 choices for the hottest 100 of 2026. Whoa. I can't believe we're like nearly halfway through the year. It's almost time to really start thinking about our hottest 100 votes. That's wild. Okay, time's moving too fast. We are going to be doing a little bit of Silly Saturday very, very soon. I'm seeing your text coming through already. 0439757555. What novelty song do you want played out to set the mood for like a fun, vibrant, beautiful, silly Saturday? You know, we've had some great songs play out before. In previous weeks, we've had tracks like this.

0: huge. We've also had tracks like this.
1: Let me introduce to you a brand new dance. I know you're gonna love it if you give it one chance. It's not complicated.
0: A gorgeous option for Silly Saturdays, and a previous winner has also been this track.
2: Break the stop sign.
0: So you get the vibe, we're crossing genres, we're crossing generations, whatever silly song, novelty song you want to hear, let me know. And also, as you can tell, novelty and good cross over. Just because a song is really great doesn't mean it's not novelty, and just because a song is novelty doesn't mean it's also really good. You know what I mean? So let me know. Some great suggestions coming through already. There's some hot contenders right now. This is Darcy Haven with Wishbone.

0: That was Growing Pains from Channel Lauren. Good morning. You're listening to Triple J. It's Weekends with me, Jordan Barr. We also had some Memphis LK Without My Body. Love it. And right now, it's time for us to get some news headlines with Jono.
1: Hey, Jono Akeley here with a quick Triple J news update. A ceasefire between Israel and Hezbollah is in place after the two sides agreed to a truce following a day of intense fighting in Lebanon. The agreement comes amid concerns that continued hostilities would undermine the peace deal between the United States and Iran. There have been reports of continued strikes. Lebanon's health ministry says intense Israeli airstrikes in southern Lebanon have killed 47 people, while Israel says Hezbollah has killed 4 Israeli soldiers. Back home, the RSPCA is calling for more domestic violence shelters to allow pets so victim survivors don't have to leave their animals behind. In a survey of women who used its domestic and family violence program in New South

0: Wales. The RSPCA found more than half had delayed leaving an abusive partner out of concern for their pets, most for more than 6 months. In other news, in Australia, doctors from a major Melbourne hospital are warning people against taking the drug retatrutide after seeing patients in liver failure. The injectable medication is a weight loss drug currently in clinical trials and is not yet approved for use anywhere in the world. Experts say people are buying a counterfeit version of the drug online with no way of knowing what's really in it. And the results of a CSIRO test confirming whether or not a deadly variant of avian influenza has reached Australian shores is to be released later today.
1: Oh, I'm sure there's a lot of anticipation, especially in like the agriculture wildlife community waiting for that. What do we know about this suspected case of bird flu?
0: Yeah, so samples of a wild migratory bird in Western Australia's southern coast were sent to the CSIRO's Australian Centre for Disease Preparedness after it was confirmed to have returned a suspected positive result for bird flu. The subantarctic bird was discovered at Cape Legrand Beach on June the 14th. Australia is the last continent without a confirmed case of the deadly H5 strain, which has devastated populations of seabirds, seals and other animals across the world. WA's agriculture and Food Minister Jackie Jarvis says officials nationwide can respond immediately if the H5 case is confirmed. Aussies are being urged by authorities to keep a safe distance if they come across sick or dead birds or animals and to report it immediately.
1: Wow. And I mean, like, how concerned should we be by bird flu?
0: Yeah. So while wild birds are the most effective, cases have also been detected in several species of mammals, such as domestic pets, including cats and dogs, animals, cows, pigs, sheep, and goats, marine mammals, including dolphins and seals, wild animals, including foxes and polar bears, animals in zoos, including lions and tigers. Experts have already raised the alarm as to the impacts on Australia's biodiversity. The disease has brought havoc to endemic species on other continents when it's spread there, so there's a concern that could happen for us too. The disease can also spread to humans, but this is like way rarer. There is no evidence the current H5 bird flu strain spreads between people, only from animals to people. And there's also no vaccine for it for people at the moment, though there are clinical trials being undertaken. But yeah, you're right. If the strain is confirmed, it's going to be a stressful time for farmers and communities. This is someone from a poultry association in WA.
2: It'll mean that movement of birds, biosecurity will be really quite lessened or even stopped. And as a club, that's how we function, of movement of selling and breeding of birds and eggs.
0: Bird flu mitigation efforts in other countries has seen the mass culling of farm animals. According to the World Organization for Animal Health, about 5,611,000 poultry birds died or were culled in just March this year.
1: Oh, wow.
0: So it's going to be important for wildlife and farmers and their animals to keep this in check. Again, authorities are asking people to report sick birds. Federal Agricultural Minister Julie Collins says, if you see multiple sick or dead birds or other animals, please take photos or record it from a safe distance. Record your location and go to birdflu.gov.au to report it. That is birdflu.gov.au. So keep an eye out. Keep everyone safe.
1: Yeah. Thank you so much for the update, Jono.
0: Pleasure.
1: Right now, this is Willow with Transparent Soul. 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

see her from Spacey Jane. Good morning. You're listening to Triple J. It's Weekends with me, Jordan Barr. I hope you're doing well on this Saturday. I know some people have been up since like, what, 4 a.m. trying to watch the World Cup, trying to, or just doing it. Or maybe you're on your way to work. Maybe you're just chilling out. Whatever you're up to, we're hanging out. We're having a bit of fun as well. We're going into Silly Saturdays. What I do is I pick three songs suggested by you on the text line, 0439757555, and then I'm going to get you to vote for which of those three you really want to hear. This is novelty songs. These are silly songs that just get you excited for Saturday for whatever you've got planned. I've picked two out of the three, but I've still got one more slot available. There's been some great suggestions, but I feel like there's room for one more banger. So 0439757555, what song do you think deserves to be played out on the radio this morning? A novelty track, a silly song. Last week, our options were Crazy Frog. We had Am I a Muppet or a Man as well. There's so many great options out there. Right now, though, this is not a silly song at all. Actually, it's very serious and very beautiful. It's Layla Ibrahimi with I Know You're the Moon. You're listening to Triple J.

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1: Rolling Sets is back this summer with a double Beach Bash lineup. 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And it keeps on getting bigger. This year you'll see them rolling into Newcastle and Tweed Heads for the next chapter. So get around the new era of Rolling Sets on November 28th and December 5th.
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Damaged Goods from Confidence Man. Good morning. You're listening to Triple J. It is Weekends with me, Jordan Barr. You also heard a little bit of I Know You're the Moon from Leila Ibrahimi. And right now, okay, business is done. Okay, we've played some really beautiful music. It's been wonderful. Now it's time for us to let loose. It's Saturday morning. We want to ring in the weekend with a little bit of fun. So we're playing Silly Saturday. Thank you to everybody who's texted in 0439757555 with their suggestions for what song, what novelty song they'd like played out on Silly Saturday. It can be a joke song, can just be a song that like sort of really is, it was a moment in time, feels like a time capsule, defines an era. And some great suggestions coming through. Some of my faves, there's been a couple that have been suggested most weekends, and I've decided to give them a shot this time. The first one, now this is texted through by an anonymous texter, Claim It. This is a great suggestion. It is, of course,

0: You know it. You love it. If you're a fan of Ferris Bueller's Day Off, oh yeah, you know that track. So if you want to hear Yellow by Oh Yeah, text in Yellow, 043975-7555. Another suggestion that has come through is Dennis O'Leary's Asshole. Dean from Sunny Bris Vegas texted that in saying, I mean, why not? Just for shits and giggles. Hey, that's what this segment is all about. Dean, come on. And this one was texted in by Kelly in East Geelong and also Paul in Mossman and a couple other people who haven't signed off on their text, but it was pretty popular today.
1: I don't like it. No, I don't. Never did. I don't like it. I don't like anything.
0: That's right. That's Pauline Pants Down with I Don't Like It. Those are your three options for this morning. So text in 043975-7555. Do you want to hear I Don't Like It? Do you want to hear Asshole? Or do you want to hear Oh Yeah? Or alternatively, do you just want to hear me say Oh Yeah for 4 minutes? That's a secret fourth option for you for Novelty Saturday or Silly Saturday. Don't even know the name of my own segment. Right now, this is Drifting Clouds with Rarandar.

0: 그러는 말에 게 하나 인 대한 걸로 말 어여어여라 하나 거꾸로 또 내려 말라 예쩌나 말할까 바로 와라
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High Hopes 3000. That one's from Role Model. Good morning. You are listening to Triple J. I am Jordan Barr. I hope you're doing well. I have been playing a game with you guys called Silly Saturday. It's a new segment. Well, it's kind of been going on for a little while now. It is where we pick our favorite novelty song. You text in 0439757555 and let me know which silly track you'd love to hear. Actually, the three options that we have today, two out of three of them have placed in the hottest 100 in the past, proving yet again that novelty can sometimes equal good as well. A novelty song is often a very catchy song. These were your three options. We had Oh Yeah by Yellow, which you might know from Ferris Bueller's Day Off. We also had I Don't Like It, Pauline Pants Down. And of course, a song that came in at number one in the Hottest 100, I think in 1993, is Asshole, Dennis O'Leary. The text line has popped off. You've all really got in there and let me know which one you want to hear. It's been tight. It's been a tight race. I've gone through. I have counted as best that I can. And this was your number three pick, so unfortunately didn't make it to Silly Saturday today. One of these days, I do believe this is the second time that Dennis O'Leary

0: theory has been up for the potential of being our Silly Saturday winner. Unfortunately, he didn't make the cut this time, but you know, maybe there's a third time on the card. Silly Saturday is not over yet, you know? It's not. It's certainly not. And the next two, I mean, it was neck and neck. It was by a nose the winner won, but this came in at number second. Oh, what a nice funky way to get into your Saturday. But not happening for us because you, it was overwhelming at first, then Oh Yeah started to catch up, and then this one won by a nose. It is, of course, Pauline Pantsdown, a song that placed in the Hottest 100 in the 90s as well. It's I Don't Like It. 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
1: I don't like it. When you turn my voice about, I don't like it. When you vote One Nation out, my language has been murdered. My language has been murdered. My shopping trolley murdered. My groceries just gone. I don't like it. When you turn my voice about, I don't like it. When you vote One Nation out, my language has been murdered. My language has been murdered. My shopping trolley murdered. My groceries just gone. 1, 2, 3, 4, 5, 6, 7, 8. Racist, rubbish, racist, hate. 1, 2, 3, 4, 5, 6, 7, 8. Racist, rubbish, racist, feel the heat. I don't like it. When railway lines are white. I don't like it. When day becomes night. My language has been murdered. My language has been murdered. My shopping trolley murdered. My groceries just gone. I don't like it. No, no, no, I don't. Never did. I don't like it. I don't like anything, anything, anything. I don't like it. No, no, no, I don't. Nowhere near. I don't like it. I don't like anything, anything, anything. Please explain. Why can't my blood be coloured white? I should talk to some medical doctors. Coloured blood is just not right. I don't like anything. I can't do anything about it. But I like dancing. I like the disco, because I left my heart in San Francisco. Yeah. Feel the heat on the street, dance to the beat, out of your feet. Feel the heat on the street, dance to the beat, out of your feet. Get down, down, down. I don't like anything, except I like Neil Diamond. Yeah. Disco, dance, disco, dance, disco. Nation, not a chance. Disco, dance, disco, dance, out of my tree, out of my branch. I don't like. I don't like it. I don't like anything, anything, anything. I don't like it. No, no, no, I don't. I don't care. I don't like it. I don't like anything. I don't like a puppet without strings. There's a muppet in the wings and it's saying racist things. I won't cop that. No way. I don't like anything. Video killed the racist star powered wonders what you are. But here's on the scrap heap too. Bit of a downer. I don't like anything. I can't do anything about it. But I like dancing. No, I like the disco. Cause I left my heart in San Francisco. Yeah. Feel the heat on the street. Dance to the beat. Out of your feet. Feel the heat on the street. Dance to the beat. Your feet. I don't like it. No, no, no, I don't. Never did. I don't like it. I don't like anything, anything, anything. I don't like it. No, no, no, I don't. I don't care. I don't like it. I don't like anything, anything, anything, anything. No, the whole thing is wrong and it stinks and I don't like it.
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Over and over from Dizzy Days. Good morning. You're listening to Triple J. It's Weekends with me, Jordan Barr. We also had a little bit of Tell Me from Jacotine. Of course, Jacotine was our Unearthed High winner in 2022. I feel like I'm very excited for Trophy Wife, and I'm glad that we've found our Unearthed High winners for 2026. But it's always bittersweet when like an initiative like that comes to an end, because I really enjoy celebrating all the new Australian voices coming through. And Unearthed High is such a highlight every single year for me working at this station. And I'm very much looking forward to Unearthed High 2027. Maybe the winner's listening right now. Maybe you've been sitting on a track. It's never, you know, it's always a good time to upload something onto Unearthed. And I don't know if people know this, but the Unearthed team listen to every single song that gets uploaded onto that website. So you're guaranteed to be heard by somebody working at Triple J or at the Unearthed team, which is pretty incredible. Anyway. Sound like a company man, but that's just, I like it. We've got some great tunes coming up. I got a little Foals. I got some Fake Mink as well. I also want to say thank you to Kylie on the text line, who let me know that I had been saying Dennis O'Leary when referring to the song Asshole by Dennis Leary. You are not the first person to pick me up on that, Kylie. It is one of those shameful things. For some reason, my brain just won't catch on. You know that name that you always mispronounce, you always add an O to for no reason? Is this relatable, or is it just me and Dennis? Anyway, this is Car Crash from Jiggets and Charlotte Plank. 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

My number from Foles, a song that came in at number 29 in the Hottest 100 of 2013. Good morning, you're listening to Triple J. It's Weekends with me, Jordan Barr. You heard some Car Crash from Jiggets and Charlotte Plank, and also Fake Mink with Blow the Speaker. We've just got some great tunes to get you through on this Saturday, whatever you're up to. I hope I'm soundtracking something fun right now. I mean, we're heading into winter, but well, we're in it. We're in winter. Heading is long gone. We're weeks into it. But this is Susie with Centrelink Summer.

0: Used to. Good morning. You're listening to Triple J. My name's Jordan Barr. That track was Used To, of course, from Day We Ran. You also heard a little bit of Panao with Tu Corazon, featuring The Warning as well, and questions from Maisie Peters. Plus, up the top, we're sending links some up from Susie as well, sort of giving us a summer vibe, even though we are well into winter. Hey, we're not quite yet at the winter solstice. We're still yet to get to the other side, over the hump. In what, a couple days' time? That's exciting. Somebody has texted in saying, I feel like Maisie Peters and Olivia Rodrigo have been singing My Diary lately. Love it. Love it. Great songs, great tracks. But if they're singing Your Diary, I know you're going through some personal hardships, babe. You've got this. You've absolutely got this. Speaking of, Olivia Rodrigo is our feature album all this week with You Look Pretty Sad for a Girl in Love. And I've got a track from that album coming up very, very soon. So if you're a fan, stay tuned. Let's get into a little bit of South Summit now. This is Heartless. 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
1: Hey, I'm Olivia Rodrigo, and Triple J is featuring my record, You Seem Pretty Sad for a Girl So in Love, all this week. This song is called My Way. It's one of the first songs that we wrote for the album, and it's very angsty, and I really love the bridge, and it's really fun. So here it is. It's called My Way.

That was Tula with Float. If you're not familiar with the name Tula, you better get used to it. They just won Unearthed High, the Indigenous Initiative in 2026. Pretty massive. So good. You're hanging out with me, Jordan Barr. I'm going to get out of here very soon and pass you on to Frankie Rosethorn for lunch or for weekends. We had some Olivia Rodrigo with My Way, of course, from our feature album All This Week. You Seem Pretty Sad for a Girl So In Love. And up the top was Heartless from South Summit. I feel like it was very much an in my feels kind of break there. So I've got something that maybe, I don't know, it's probably still a bit in your feels. You can tell me how you feel about it. Big language warning on this one. It's called Go F Yourself from Fat Dog.

That was Fat Dog with Go F Yourself. I know there's someone out there who really needed to hear that track today, so I hope you popped off, whoever you are. You've been hanging out with me, Jordan Barr, on Weekends on Triple J. I am just about to get out of here. I hope you have a really beautiful Saturday. I'll be back on tomorrow morning from 7 a.m. Also, shout out to Hannah on the text line who is listening to Triple J. We're soundtracking as she's going to her niece's third birthday party dressed as a fairy princess. As you should be. I hope, and here's to all the fairy princesses driving to various parties. Right now, this is Robert Baxter and Sweat Baby. I'll see you tomorrow. Love you.

0: John O'Akeley here with Triple J News. US President Donald Trump is defending his ceasefire deal with Iran amid claims of capitulation from some of his Republican allies. The Memorandum of Understanding with Tehran calls for a 60-day ceasefire for further negotiations and outlines sanctions relief for Iran, the unfreezing of tens of billions of dollars in assets, and provides for a $428 billion reconstruction fund. But Mr. Trump has taken to social media to say they are finished. They get no money, not 10 cents. He says America has the greatest military in the world.
1: You saw that in Iran, where in 1 week, virtually, we knocked out their entire Navy, their entire Air Force, their anti-missile weapons, their radar. We knocked out everything. Now, some of the fake news would say, oh, we didn't do it fast enough or something. We took about a week.
0: Back home, WA's agriculture minister says the state's animal disease hotline received dozens of calls overnight as the CSIRO confirms bird flu is now present in Australia. Two birds found near death on a beach near Esperance have returned a positive result for avian influenza. While authorities are not sure if the disease has spread to native wildlife, it has the potential to cause mass die-offs in animal populations. Jackie Jarvis has promised WA poultry farmers will be an integral part of the response effort.
2: My office spoke to some poultry producers, and obviously WA's chief vet also sent a message to them. The emergency consultative committee that met early this morning also includes industry representatives on that committee.
0: Police are searching for a number of men over an alleged armed home invasion in Sydney's southwest. They say at least four men broke into the Yuguna home armed with knives and threatened residents before stealing jewellery and mobile phones. Police arrested two men in a nearby street shortly after. No injuries were reported. Back overseas in the UK, Labour's Andy Burnham looks set to launch a leadership challenge against Prime Minister Keir Starmer. Sir Keir is under increasing pressure to stand down, with the Financial Times newspaper reporting Britain's Transport Minister, Heidi Alexander, has told him to outline a timetable for his departure. Mr. Burnham won a by-election for a seat in Parliament with a victory against a candidate from the populist right-wing Reform Party. He says the Labour Party must change direction.
3: This now is the change moment. We have an opportunity to turn the tide, to make the country feel like it's working again, to make people see that politics can make a positive difference, to make people feel hope again.
0: And wrapping up in the World Cup, Brazil's Matheus Cunha has led his country to a dominant 3-0 win over Haiti. Earlier, Morocco defeated Scotland 1-0 to move into second place in Group C.

Vertical Worlds. Eka Vandal here on Triple J. It's Frankie here. You're listening to Weekends right now. And if you got up this morning to watch the Socceroos, congratulations. You know, that's an achievement in itself. I was looking at all the Instagram stories, people at the pub, and I was thinking, did they pull an all-nighter and were they there till the game started, or did they get up early and go to the pub at that time? Because that would have been a very interesting feeling to be at the pub that early. But so let me know what you decided to do last night, 0439757555, if you did stay up to watch Socceroos at a venue. Was it an all-nighter or did you head to the pub at 5 a.m.? I would have stayed up, but I have been ill this week. All right, so I needed to rest. fully. I feel okay now today. Hey! And we have some fun tunes on the way. Le Chiv coming up.

Show, My Heart to Plastic. Heaps of fun songs. We have this week's Like a Virgin from Pacific Avenue covering I Say a Little Prayer from Dionne Warwick. That and more. Let's get into Drake, Future and Molly Santana. This is Ran to Atlanta, Triple J.

friend. Know what I'm saying? Outside is back to what it was, you know what I'm saying? Atlanta, tell you about my run, you know what I'm saying? Ask Pluto.

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Never Adds Up, Lewd here on Triple J. It's Frankie here, and you're listening to Weekends right now. Coming up very soon, we actually have this week's Like a Virgin from the guys at Pacific Avenue, and they covered some Dionne Warwick.

my best friend's wedding with Cameron Diaz and, of course, Julia Roberts. Great song, great choice from the band right there. You're going to be hearing that one very soon. You're listening to Triple J right now. It's Frankie here with you. Did I ask people before who went to watch the Socceroos this morning? I went on the stories, on the socials, lots of people at the pub. And love that, because I was wondering, did they stay up all night to be there at 5 a.m.? Or did they go home early the night before and then get to the pub at 5 a.m.? Which would have been a very interesting feeling. Scott from Kiama texting in saying, first time in 45 years that I've walked into a pub at four sober and walked out 3 hours later still sober. Scott and Kiama. It would be an interesting feeling, I'd say. That one from Pacific Avenue, I Say a Little Prayer, is very soon. Right now,

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0: When we were figuring out how to play it, there's like a couple of 6/8 bars that kind of come in out of nowhere, and like to get like right in the feel is like, like it was really beautifully written. Very like sweet coming back. We were like so nervous the first time we came in.
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Love that one from Becca Hatch. Daylight Robbery here on Triple J. It's Frankie here and you're listening to Weekends right now. Coming up, we have some Mitski, washing machine, huh?

We also heard from Pacific Avenue before with their new Like a Virgin covering some Dionne Warwick, I Say a Little Prayer. You can go check out that live on the Triple J Instagram, YouTube website and the socials as well. Love those guys, Pacific Avenue. That one from Mitski coming up pretty soon. Right now, it's Holly Hebe, Crying Your Eyes Out. You're on Triple J.

0: all around Australia, this is Triple J.
1: Yeah, you already know how it go. People would if they could, but even if they couldn't,

Hooligan Hefs. Right there. You're listening to Triple J. It's Frankie here. You're listening to Weekends. We also heard from Mitski before. Washing Machine Heart, a classic. Holly Hebe, Crying Your Eyes Out, of course. Coming up, new one from my favorite Sydney girl duo. Probably my favorite artist to come out of Sydney. Can I be honest? All right. Can Camille covering Clarity.

Gospel sounding time in 2012. That is coming up very soon, covered by Hottest Girls in Sydney, Kat and Camille, Clarity. That's not far away right now, Julia Wolf, Deep End.

That is the Sydney duo Kat and Camille covering 2012's Zedd's Clarity. What an amazing cover. It feels hopeful. That song, that cover makes it really does take you back. I think they have perfect voices to cover it as well. It's Frankie here. You're listening to Weekends on Triple J. Coming up in the next hour, I hope you're getting excited. Okay, we have Angus and Julia Stone. We've got some Daft Punk with Get Lucky. Really pumped for that one personally. Love some Get Lucky. Right now, this is Seriously Bugs. Triple J.

0: G'day, John O'Akeley here with Triple J News. A shaky ceasefire between Israel and Hezbollah is in effect amid concerns fighting there will undermine peace efforts between Iran and the United States. Ali Krew has more.
1: Israel and Hezbollah have both agreed to the ceasefire brokered by Washington. Despite the deal, there are continued reports of fighting, with Israel denying it launched around a dozen strikes in the first hour after the ceasefire came into force. The IDF says its troops in southern Lebanon will remain in place and are ready to strike if needed. Heavy fighting in Lebanon has threatened to derail an interim agreement between the US and Iran, delaying the start of further negotiations between the two sides in Switzerland. US President Donald Trump says he spoke with Israel to push for the ceasefire, telling American media that you just got to calm down sometimes and use your head.
0: A hearing at the United Nations has descended into a shouting match between the Israeli ambassador and a spokesperson for the UN Secretary General Antonio Guterres. At a sitting to mark the International Day for the Elimination of Sexual Violence and Conflict, the Israeli envoy Danny Dannon demanded the resignation of an official that produced a critical report. Mr. Dannon claimed the report accusing Israel of abuses was biased, with Mr. Guterres' representative Vanessa Frazier interjecting, saying what she has verified evidence. He then told her to be quiet, saying, quote, "We are a member state and you work for the UN and you will be quiet now." The transport union in Britain has confirmed that the person who died when two trains collided north of London was one of the drivers. Emergency services at the scene in Bedford declared it a major incident with 89 people injured, 11 of them very seriously. Route director for Network Rail Mark Budden says they're doing everything they can to assist the victims.
2: We're working really closely with our response teams and emergency services, and we're making sure that everyone who's been affected today gets the care they need and the medical attention they absolutely need right now. So that's our priority right now.
0: Back home, Prime Minister Anthony Albanese says the government has been preparing for the arrival of bird flu for years as it's spread around the world. The first confirmed case of H5 avian influenza has been recorded in Western Australia after two migratory birds were found near death on a beach near Esperance on the state's southern coast. Australia is the last continent to detect the deadly variant of the virus. Mr. Albanese says the government has invested $113 million in preparation.
3: What we're about is making sure, firstly, that we do whatever we can to restrict the spread. We have prepared for it. This is something that has happened through migratory birds. It's happened around the world, and that is why we've been preparing for this.
0: And that's all the news for now. Right around Australia, you're listening to Triple J.

Georgia Smith, what's done is done here on Triple J. Frankie here, you're listening to Weekends, and I'm sure many of you are a bit sleepy from watching the Socceroos at 5 a.m. Hopefully this will perk you up.

3 on the Hottest 100 2013. That one's just coming up very soon. It's Frankie here. You're listening to Triple J. We have Angus and Julia Stone right now with Karaoke Bar. Happy Saturday.

us. We're taking you to the homecoming of one of the country's hardest working heavy bands. It's Thornhill. Playing to fans who were extra horny for Thorny. The band showcased their 2025 album, Bodies. Moving effortlessly between beauty and brutality on each song. Thornhill, Sunday night at 7, live at the Wireless on Triple J.

Danger Near Archive here on Triple J. It's Frankie here. We also heard from Daft Punk before with Get Lucky, Old Mervs and Angus and Julia Stone. You're listening to Weekends. It's a Saturday. And I realized recently, a few weeks ago, I had a bit of a name slip up on air, which isn't uncommon for me, but this one was, it was pretty embarrassing. Okay. I was trying to remember the lead singer of The Cure's name. I

Yes, I was on air going, who's the lead singer of The Cure again? I go, who is it? Oh, it's, is it Ben Robert Smith? That is a bad, bad slip up. That is not the lead singer of The Cure. I'm sure some people heard that and were like, what the hell? And I only realized I had said that this week when I made the same mistake in conversation. And I was like, oh, I'm pretty sure I said that on air a few weeks ago. So I want to, please let me feel a bit less alone in this. If you have a name that you get really, maybe you have a really similar name to another celebrity and they

confuse you with that person. Or there's a person who was like in your class at school who had the exact same name. Maybe you got someone's mail and it's not you. 0439757555. Name slip ups. Do you have a very similar name to someone else? And how'd you find out about that? Right now it's DMAs with Hayden Park, Triple J,

Teen Jesus and the Gene Teasers here on Triple J. It's Frankie here. You're listening to Triple J Weekends right now. And I was just telling a story before about how I had a bit of a name slip up on air not long ago. A couple of weeks ago, I was trying to think of the lead singer of

0: a very, very special artist here at Triple J. It's not worth hiding if you've got something to say, and it's not worth smiling if you're feeling in pain. And it's Alex, the astronaut on the line. Alex, how are you?
1: Hello.
0: Hello.
1: I'm very well. How are you?
0: I'm great. Thank you so much for texting in. What was your name slip up?
1: Well, it wasn't me, which I guess it should have been making you feel better about.
0: No.
1: The lead singer of The Cure, Robert Smith. I guess I'm teasing someone else. I played Splendor in the Grass a few years ago, and at the time, Lindy Morrison, the legendary drummer from the Go-Betweens, who we love.
0: That is so cool.
1: Drumming for me. It was so cool.
0: That is so nice.
1: It was so nice. She's so fun and unhinged. But she, someone was writing it up. I can't remember. I won't name and shame, but some music publication was writing it up and they accidentally called her Lindy Chamberlain.
2: The thing goes for my baby.
0: Oh, no. What? Oh, no, Alex. That is in the paper on print as well. Lindy
1: it's
0: Chamberlain.
1: So funny.
0: That is
1: it
0: so,
1: was just so good.
0: Great. I would have printed it out, framed it, highlight. Good for you not aiming and shaming, but that is very funny to slip through the cracks.
1: Yep.
0: If you have any other names or you've had a bit of a slip up on 0439757555, so good to hear from you, Alex.
1: Yes, can you play my song Businessman?
0: I will. I'm going to give it a play right after this one from Benny.
1: God, you're
0: we've
1: the
0: got
1: best.
0: No worries, Alex. Anything for you. Thank you for texting in such a good story.
1: No, thank you, Frankie. Thank you for brightening my day with calling The Cure's lead singer.
0: Ben Robert Smith. It is Robert Smith. For those who don't know, I just had to drop the Ben. This is the second time I've had a Triple J artist text in, and you've topped G Flip. You topped it, Alex.
1: Oh, GG.
0: GG. GG didn't have a story like yours, Alex. No way.
1: Well, GG's in America now, so they've got to get those international texting minutes.
0: Yeah. Text into Nova G Flip, why don't you? Come on, go on Smallsy. It's Benny, Super Lonely, here on Triple J.

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1: Hey, we're Rat Salad and we're from Geraldton in WA.
2: The very first time we were able to get a gig outside of our own kitchen was around COVID and opening for a carnival. And they rang us up and they were like, oh, do you guys have 45 minutes worth of music? And we only had about 3 songs written.
1: We're like, yeah, sure, of course we do. And it's been nonstop ever since. We were just writing about what we know, living in Gero and growing up around here in the country.
2: On the new album, we wanted to lean into that. We called it Pest from the West, you know, just announced to the rest of Australia that Rat Salad's coming. The Pest from the West is here to sort of bug you. We've got some festivals in Germany, Austria, Italy, Switzerland, France, UK, Belgium. I think it's 17 shows in 3 weeks.
1: I have been pretty shocked to find out, you know, people that don't even speak English as their first language would relate to, you know, our dumb little song about pissing on the side of the highway. You realise even though you're on the other side of the planet, everybody's just got the same human experience. This is our new track, It's Not Even That Bad, just about the kind of dismissive bullshit people give you when you tell them about your experiences.

Prosper and Colney here on Triple J. That one, Colney. Colonoscopy. Free Your Mind right there. Great track. It's Frankie here listening with you to Triple J. It's weekends. We heard from Rat Salad before, which was this week's Unearth feature artist. Had some Steve Lacey and, of course, Alex Yastronaut, businessman, who was just on air before telling a very funny story about a name slip up. And I wanted to hear more of those from you. But we do have the live music montage coming up very soon. Right now, it's the Jungle Giants, Lovesick, Triple J.

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1: Want to experience feelings of joy this winter? No worries, the Jungle Giants have got you. You can expect pure bliss at their shows because joining them for a good time are the Tullamarines and Tear Drive. So gather your mates for some happy and warm vibes until July 18th.
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girl, can't be you here on Triple J. It's Frankie here with you. You're listening to Weekends, and it is that time for your live music montage. In this one, we've got the Terrys, Middle Kids, AJ Tracy, Amel and the Sniffers, and with the going to close it out with the late, great Oliver Tree with Life Goes On. Let's kick it off and hear from the Terrys with Catalonia Dreams, this one live at Liberty Hall here on Triple J.

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0: Live from Sydney Laneway Festival 2024, here is AJ Tracy performing Ladbroke Grove. You're on Triple J.
1: Let's go. I know you don't know this one. Let's go. Yeah.

In memory of his passing, here is Oliver Tree with Life Goes On. Live from

That was your live music montage right there. The late Oliver Tree with Life Goes On, recorded live at Splendor in the Grass 2022. We also heard Amel and the Sniffers with Splendor 2022 as well. Bit of AJ Tracy before, Middle Kids and the Terriers kicked it off with Catalonia Dreams. It's Frankie here with you. Hope you're having a nice Saturday. Coming up, we have this year's Unearth High winners of 2026 trophy-wise.

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Spotify winners, Trophy Y from Newcastle. That's their song Spiders right there. It's Frankie here. 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It's

Everyone loving this album. It is very iconic. Also, I'm going to pronounce the name right. The Cure lead singer, Robert Smith. Not Ben Robert Smith, like the slip up I had a few weeks ago. Right now, it's Gigi Perez, Sailor Song, here on Triple J.

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2: Hey, I'm Olivia Rodrigo, and Triple J is featuring my record, You Seem Pretty Sad for a Girl So In Love, all this week. This next song is my very first feature with the incredible Robert Smith, and I love the way our voices sound on this song together. It's a very depressing song, but, you know, sometimes a depressing song is what you need. It's called What's Wrong With Me.

The album that everyone is talking about, and it's this week's feature album, You Seem Pretty Sad for a Girl So in Love. That was What's Wrong With Me, Olivia Rodrigo and Robert Smith right there. Incredible album. I'm loving Expectations. I'm loving You Plus Me Equals Heart. So a few of the upbeat ones. But I will say, I was listening to Stupid Song last night as I was walking to a store. I was wearing a navy blue hoodie, had my headphones in, just like Olivia Rodrigo is doing in the music video. So that was a nice moment for me in the city as well. Wow. What's better for a Friday night? It's Frankie here. You're listening to Weekends. Feel fresh, not far away. To continue the weekend flow right now, it's the Avalanches every single weekend.

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1: 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It's Thornhill. 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The band showcased their 2025 album, Bodies. 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

Billy Toppy, Men I Trust. Billy is coming to Australia on tour November of this year. Frankie is right here. That's me. We're going to bring you over to Phil Fresh for the rest of your weekends. We have some Velvet Trip right now with Tell Me Why. See you tomorrow, 11 a.m.

Hey, what's good? What's good? What is goody? Phil Fresh is my name. I'm here with you on Saturday afternoon, your Saturday afternoon here on Triple J Weekends for the next 4 hours. How the hell are we? Hey, it's good to be back in the cut with you guys. Today, I want to get into a discussion of bandwagons. How do you feel about it? What are your thoughts on it? Your feelings? Your opinions? I have something that I'm dealing with, and I would like to get your help on it, okay? Just have a think about it. I'll tell you more. But also, I got to tell you about the Freshie World Cup. You guys know what that is? As you know what's going on there. FIFA World Cup's going on. The Freshie World Cup is what's happening here on Triple J Weekends. There's 48 of you in the comp, and I'll give you a little update after this from Rum Jungle.

0: different for everyone. Maybe you own property or have built a great career. Maybe you're highly educated or wealthy. Well, sometimes thriving can actually impact your love life when people are intimidated by how well you're doing. 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Plus,
1: as soon as women's either financial means or status surpassed that of the man they were dating or seeing, suddenly these negative responses started to show up.
0: You'll hear from someone who wrote a whole

0: Great start right there to your weekend, your afternoons here on Triple J Weekends. Parcels right there. Before that, we heard from Ash Nico. We also got in some Rum Jungle there. Both are going to be in the country. Well, Rum Jungle's already here, but on tour, I mean. Ash Nico will be here in September. Rum Jungle touring at the moment. Check out the Triple J website to find out where you can catch them live. I'm Phil Fresh with you. And look, would you look at the time?
1: And now, it's time for the Triple J Weekends Freshie World Cup!
0: Sue's in the chat. All right, Freshie World Cup, week one in the books. If you're not familiar, I put a call out to the text line. 48 people responded. 48 countries in the World Cup, all right? They've all been designated to their own countries, and we've gotten week one in the books. If you are here and you are part of the competition, hey, what's good? Welcome back. All right. A lot of things have happened in this week alone. I will say, of the week, there have already been two teams that have clinched spots in the playoffs. All right. One of them being, very interestingly, being producer Ella, who had Mexico. And she's already in, which I find interesting. I promise you, it was random. But it does make you think, doesn't it? And unfortunately, the second country that has clinched a spot in the playoffs, Emma in Carlton, who was supporting the USA. And we all know what happened this morning, and I won't talk about it. We're going to move on from that. But Emma, congratulations to you. I tell you what, I'm enjoying it, all right? Even, like, I don't really follow the football like that, the soccer, if you will. But it is nice, you know, the time difference works out well for us too. I'm sure you're in the same boat as well. Shout out to Rob in Bundjalung. His country was Ghana. He has sent me something in Ghanaian, I believe is the language there. Correct me if I'm wrong. Rob, I don't speak that. I don't know what you're saying actually, but I appreciate the commitment to the bit. That's what it's all about here on weekends. But maybe this speaking of, you know, football and getting onto it, it kind of taps into what I want to talk about today, which is bandwagons. All right? You heard of them? Maybe you've been one. Been one? You've been on one. Maybe you're on one right now. Okay? Maybe it has to do with a sport like soccer. Maybe speaking in a different sport in the NBA world, the New York Knicks just won their first championship. I sent a lot of new fans.

coming out of the woodworks, right? Taylor Swift was courtside at one of the games. I don't even think she's from New York. Great. Producer Mateo, he's shaking his head. I don't think he is. I don't think she is. But bandwagons, look, there's a lot to talk about, and I want to get your thoughts on it. 043-9757-555. Let's start internally, right? Let's look at ourselves. Who or what did you bandwagon for? And how's that going? Are you still on it? Have you left? Are you about to jump on one? 043-9757-555. Get at me. I'd love to get your thoughts. We are a family after all, right, guys? Let's get back into the music. Kyla Bell, Nookie, it's called Took a Turn. You're on Triple J.

0: That's the reason I'm low-key venting.
1: New heat from last year's Unearthed Tire champion, Driz. It's called Venting. Big fan of that one. Big fan of his work. You are here on Triple J Weekends with Phil Fresh, where you're talking bandwagoners. All right? There's been a lot of bandwagons coming out of the woodwork. And I'm asking you guys about it on 0439-757-555. It's easy for me to sit here and ask about you guys and ask you guys to give me your thoughts and your perspectives on it. But I also want to share one of my own as well. Obviously this year, and again, going back to football, Arsenal, the Gunners, they won the Premier League for the first time in 22 years. Big outing. I'm an Arsenal fan, so obviously I was excited. But I've been a fan since high school, okay? I want to say 2011. That's when I really tapped in to the Gunners. And then I kind of lost touch. I wasn't really interested. They weren't really doing too much, you know, back then. And also rugby league is more of my sport. So I'm more up to date with that. Obviously this year they've had a great success and I've been paying attention to it and I've been very proud of it. You know, I hold it with pride. So I'm kind of conflicted because I feel like maybe I'm a bandwagoner, but I'm not too sure. And I would love for someone to give me an answer. Can I be a bandwagon of a team when I kind of have been supporting the team since school, right? Maybe I'm not there at the weekly meetings every week, and maybe I'm not on the newsletters, but I haven't switched sides. I've always backed Arsenal. Does that make me a bandwagon fan for coming out of the woodworks some, you know, how many years down the track? 0439-757-555. Am I the Taylor Swift of Arsenal? Get in touch, guys. Look, we got some Memphis LK coming up for you, some role model, and right now this is Mayer on Triple J.

absolutely love that one. Memphis LK, it's called Out My Body. Also got in there some Role Model with High Hopes 3000, who spoke to Abby and Tyrone earlier this week on Triple J Drive. But right now, you're listening to Triple J Weekends. I'm Phil Fresh. We are talking bandwagons. Yes, I just brought up my own experience with being a bandwagon fan. I've been an Arsenal fan since high school. I've kind of fallen out of touch with the team, with the club, and even the sport as well. And then this year, I've decided to get back on. Lo and behold, we end up winning the Premier League. Does that make me a bandwagon fan? You guys have gotten in touch on 043-9757-555. And it seems like the majority are saying, nah, I reckon you're sweet. Brett, for example, is saying that. He's saying, what you're describing is probably closer to being a Fairweather fan. Never heard of that in my whole life until today. But I guess that makes sense, right? Shane texting in saying, nah, mate, we all do it. I've been a fan of the Bulldogs since I was like 8. They've had a rough trot, was back on

the bandwagon last year, and this year, they're dead to me. So that's an example of getting on the bandwagon and then getting off. And I think, you know what, I like the first part of that text as well, saying we all do it. I'm not saying that there's an issue with bandwagoning, right? I think it's more so how you bandwagon. What are you like once you buy that ticket on the bandwagon? Are you annoying on the wagon? Are you loud on the wagon? Or are you quite respectful on the wagon? We're already talking about sports, and actually we've been talking about sports a lot. I would like to bring it back to music. Are there artists or are there bands that people have bandwagoned on? Maybe it's yourself, maybe it's a friend of yours, someone you know. This is a safe space, by the way, no judgment. 0439-757-555. Which artist or band did you bandwagon on? You know what, this next artist I'm about to play might be one of those ones. Came in at a really rocking time when it came to hip-hop, UK hip-hop and drill. This is Central C, Wagwan. I think I might be a bandwagon. Nah, just kidding.

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0: 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Very like sweet coming back. We were like so nervous the first time we came in.
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Ethan French is the artist behind that one there. It's called Reckless and Arranged. You heard it here on Triple J Weekends. Ethan French making a lot of noise on social media, getting some attention from the likes of Justin Timberlake, Michael Bublé, SZA. And when you hear music like that, there's no denying that, you know, that makes sense to me at the very least. Look, I still want to be talking about bandwagons. If you got any other ideas or opinions on it, 0439757555 is the number. But I would like to get to some music right now by a band who is you can catch at Yours and Ours. It is returned for 2026. It's happening October 3rd and 4th. I'm talking about Wax. This is Hands on

0: South Summit. It's called Heartless. They're going to be on tour next month. You heard it here on Triple J Weekends. I'm Phil Fresh with you on the Saturday afternoon, and we are talking bandwagons. Just before, I asked if people had, you know, bandwagon for artists or bands, and you guys have come through on 0439 757 555. I'm now joined by Beck out in Perth, my boy Beck. Beck, you have some thoughts on the bandwagons. Hello, Beck. Oh, Beck, I got you now. Hello?
1: Oh, hello.
0: Oh, yeah. We're back. Sorry about that, mate. You have thoughts on the bandwagons.
1: Yeah, so ever since I was about like maybe 8 years old and saw Harry Styles in That's What Makes Me Beautiful, the music video,
0: wow,
1: I was in love with him.
0: Day one.
1: Day one. He was my favorite. I didn't have eyes for any of the others. It was always him. and then this like past couple of years, there have been so many people like going to his concerts and stuff. I'm like, that's great. But when I was an original, I was getting made fun of for liking One Direction.
0: Ooh.
1: And I went to his first solo tour, where he wasn't even like selling out many arenas or anything like that. And now people are, I know people in my life who are traveling to Europe and the other side of the country just to go to these tours. I'm like, you were the same people that were bullying me. This is insane.
0: Yes. You know what? So you're not calling from the perspective of a bandwagoner. You're directing all this attention to the bandwagoners and their disrespect.
1: Yeah.

0: Yes.
1: Jeez Louise, are people making fun of you for going to that?
0: Like, yeah, for genuinely liking his music and stuff. They're like, oh, it's such like cringe music. I'm like, well, I enjoy it, and now you do. So,
1: yeah, isn't that interesting? How the turntables. So I guess you were making the roads for the bandwagoners, would you say?
0: Yeah, exactly. I was a trailblazer.
1: So is it? Do you reckon it has to do with like the attitude, right? Afterwards, like these people who get on the bandwagon. So do you have an issue with people jumping on the bandwagon, or is it more so about how they act while they're on the bandwagon?
0: Just how they act, I'm like, I'm all for artists to get big and everything, and I think Harry deserves it like so much. But it's them just acting like they've been there the whole time. I'm like, no, you gotta respect your elders here.
1: Okay, talk about it. Hey, so Harry Styles is coming back. Are you going to the show this year?
0: No, because I'm in Perth and he's not coming to Perth.
1: Jeez, goodness me. That is shocking. I'm so sorry that you had to go through that, but I really appreciate your input and your perspective on this, Beck. But hey, you know what? It's nice to hear the perspective of the people. Yeah, I guess they're not the bandwagoners. They're the people that made the roads for the bandwagoners. And you know what? Yeah, a little bit of respect, all right? If you have other thoughts on bandwagoners, 0439-757-555 is the number. Let's get into this one from Malcolm Todd. Maybe there's some bandwagoners here for Malcolm Todd. It's called Breathe on Triple J. Breathe.

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Planting Tomatoes. It's from Lucy Dacus, and you heard it here on Triple J Weekends. Feel Fresh with you on your Saturday afternoon, wherever you're listening from, whatever it is you're doing. Howdy. How are you? Thanks for coming. Thanks for stopping by, matter of fact. I want to shout out Ian, who has texted at an 043-9757-555, a member of the Freshie World Cup. Ian's team is Paraguay, and they have just won their first game of the tournament, defeating Turkey. He's texted in saying, victory! My boys just won. Go, Paraguay. Next victim, Australia. Yeah, I think you got to chill out there, Ian. All right. I think at the end of the day, we got to remember where we are. All right. Don't let the Freshie World Cup overcome you. I reckon we just need to settle down a bit, Ian. But congratulations on the dub. Hey, coming up in a few songs' time, I've got this week's Like a Version. I got to say, this is a goodie. Pacific Avenue, for Like a Version. If you haven't heard it yet in full, I got you in a few songs' time. Don't go nowhere. Let's get into this one right now. It's Kedema, Comes and Goes on Triple J.

Knots from Chloe Pache, who is about to wrap up her tour tonight. If you're in Melbourne, you can catch her at the Bergie Band Room. Check out the Triple J website to see how you can get your hands on some tickets. This is Triple J Weekends. I'm Phil Fresh, and it's time to get into this week's Like a Virgin. If you've missed it, if you you know, maybe didn't catch Concetta and Luca on Brekkie yesterday, Pacific Avenue came in yet again for Like a Virgin. They did an original, and they also did a cover of this absolute classic. Oh man, that is just like a quick shot of faith, of happiness, of joy. It's just, I say a little prayer. Now that is the Aretha Franklin version. Dionne Warwick did the original, and Pacific Avenue chose it to cover for Like a Virgin. Now, obviously, you know, you wonder how you know, I guess any band that does, or any artist that does Like a Virgin, how they do it. I think the way that Pacific Avenue have done this Like a Virgin, they've brought it into their own world. They've brought it into their sound. So it is a little bit slower, but I just think they nailed it on this one. 0439757555, you guys let me know your thoughts on this week's Like a Virgin. I really enjoy it, but let's get into it right now. Turn your speakers up. This is Pacific Avenue for Like a Virgin. I say a little prayer on Triple J.

It's called That's My Beach, as in Bondi Beach, guys. And for any of you, you're to get at me. This is Triple J Weekends. We also heard some Somber in there, Eka Vandal to tune then at the top. This week's Like a Version for Pacific Avenue. I asked you guys to get in touch on 0439757555. What your thoughts were on this cover? It is a resounding love from the text line. Someone texted in saying, "Tears! This Like a Version absolutely hits. Hearing the song in a completely different way." Yeah, man. I always feel like the best Like a Versions, you know, they take a song from outside of their world and make it their own. Like, they haven't stolen, you know, they haven't taken away the essence of the original, and they've just, I don't know, they smashed it. They've nailed it. Check out the video on YouTube. Also check out the original and also go behind the scenes for Like a Version. Find out a bit more about why they went this and how they went about it. Very good stuff. Pacific Avenue for Like a Version. We're going to get back into the music right now. I've also got some Audrey Hobart coming up after this from Perth. It's Ula. Called How to Dance, Triple J.

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1: Doing that, it's Nookie. And when I'm not lapping around my home streets of Nowra, I'm hosting Blackout on Triple J every weekend. Kick back with me as I play artists from Jem Casadaley all the way to Uncle Troy Casadaley, covering all generations of black music. 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

That is a song that is in high rotation on my phone. It's from Solly. It features Breakfast Road, Church, and Zion Garcia. It's called Fair Dinkum, and you heard it here on Triple J Weekends. You know who's a fan of that song? US R&B artist, Grammy Award-winning artist, Leon Thomas, who was just in the country. He had a chat with Abby and Tyrone. You can check that out on the YouTube page. But this is Weekends right now. And coming up in a little bit, I'll be getting into a bit of the Friday mix. If you missed it yesterday on lunch, I've got a little sample for you. Okay, stick around. If you need a little energy boost for your Saturday arvo,

I got you covered, my friend. Two songs to get you there. This is the first one. It's a throwback. Lara Buchanan. This one's called Gold on Triple J.

some Georgia Smith right there. Give you a little energy boost on your Saturday afternoon. This is Triple J Weekends. I'm Phil Fresh with you. And it's time to get into this week's Friday Mix. Just a little bit. You know, I don't want to give you the full thing. You can catch that out on the Triple J website. But since you're here, I got you covered. Just a little one. Cat and Carmel from Sydney. You've definitely heard them here on the station. They've also been doing a bit of work. You know, they've been doing the Renee Rapp support slot. They're playing Australian Open. DJ supports for Cat's Eye as well. And I'm about to get into their Friday mix that they did. Let us know how you're feeling about it. 0439-757-555. There's some goodies in there. Turn your speakers up. Let's do it. The Friday mix from Cat and Carmel, Triple J.

Friday mix right there, courtesy of Kat and Carmel, two of the coolest to do it at the moment, if I'm being honest with you. 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Kat and Carmel, shout out to you. And also, how about that? Their edit of Clarity. I guess you wouldn't call it an edit. It's more of, I guess, a cover, a rework even, of Zed's Clarity in there. Big fan. You're listening to Triple J Weekends right now. I'm Phil Fresh. Still getting some thoughts on the bandwagon of it all. We were talking bandwagons before. I'm opening up the lines again. If you have any thoughts, you know, I spoke to Beck in Perth. Talking from the perspective of, I mean, not a bandwagon. I don't know. What's the word I'm looking for here? He's been a day one of Harry Styles. He got ridiculed for going to the shows. Now everyone is spending an arm and a leg to buy tickets to go see the show. And he's going, where's my due? You know what I mean? When am I going to get my get back? And honestly, I'm with him on that one. But if you do have other thoughts on bandwagoning, get at me. 0439 757 555 is the number. Tell you what, not all bandwagons are bad. If you want to get on a bandwagon, get on the Drifting Clouds bandwagon. This is Round Ronda on Triple J.

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The band showcased their 2025 album, Bodies. 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

That is Matilda Mann. The song is called The Fig Tree. Perfect sound, perfect background music for your Saturday afternoon. This is Triple J Weekends. I'm Phil Fresh. We are talking bandwagons right here on the show. 0439 757 555 if you want to get in touch. And again, you know what I've learned so far is that being a bandwagon isn't the problem. It's more so how you act as a bandwagon. You know, when you start, you know, say for example, say a sports team, you start bandwagoning on a sports team. Are you sitting there respectfully going, "This is fun. I'm glad I'm here," or are you going, "Hell yeah, yeah, see that, yeah"? You know what I mean? Are you that person? Don't be that person. Mark in Geelong has gotten in touch. He said this. The flip side of a bandwagon is the gatekeeper. This is the person who hates anyone else getting involved in something that they like. Yes, I didn't realize that those are that's the two ends of the spectrum. You go from being a bandwagon on one side to being a gatekeeper. Which one's worse? I still think. I don't know. Actually, I feel indifferent to gatekeepers because I guess it depends on what you're gatekeeping. For example, me. I like to gatekeep restaurants, you know. If there's a restaurant that is doing, you know, maybe they do a really nice sandwich, I'm not telling anyone, you know. I'm not telling anyone that. And that's just me, and that's just who I am. Daniel from Stanmore has also gotten in touch and says this, bandwagoners treat teams how I treat my hinge matches. Swipe right when they're hot and ghost when they're not. Anyways, I've got this week's feature album from Olivia Rodrigo coming up. Stay locked in. This is Triple J Weekends.

That's a fun one right there from Olivia Rodrigo. She's got the feature album this week on Triple J. That is one of the tracks. It's called Expectations. You heard it here on Triple J Weekends. I'm Phil Fresh with you. And look, yeah, I've been doing this Freshie World Cup little tournament, you know, in the spirit of the FIFA World Cup or the fake Freshie World Cup. We have 48 listeners who are involved. They are supporting, you know, countries in the World Cup. And I'm seeing them on the text line. Everyone's come out. What up, guys? All right. Shout out to Santa, who is supporting the Democratic Republic of Congo. Big love. He says, shout out to my boys for their first goal. We got a taste for it now and we're coming for you on Wednesday. Yeah, that's right. Hey, I like that energy. Shout out to my boy Robin Bungelong. His boy's Ghana. They play England on very soon. And then also Joel, who supports Sweden, texted in. He's saying, big game tomorrow for Sweden. I'm still reflecting on Australia's game this morning, so not sure I'll be up for it. Joel, listen, that's the beauty of the Freshie World Cup is that you have another team to go for. So all the best to all you guys have come through, and I appreciate you stopping by here on Triple J Weekends. And if you're here, guys, stick around. I got some really good music. Baby Keem, got some Mamie Shark, and right now, some music from the Ryans and Matt Corby. It's called How to Breathe. It's beautiful. Very nice as the sun sets here on Triple J Weekends.

Coming out of Sydney, that is Domengo. It's called Two Birds Hip Hop. Tell you what, man, he's a really cool cat. If you couldn't tell from the song itself, I take my word for it. Just in general, he's a very cool cat. Very good stuff. You heard it here on Triple J Weekends. Phil Fresh is my name. And we're going to keep the good vibes going. Actually, matter of fact, we're going to turn it up just a little bit. All right, with some Sonny Federa, who's going to be in the country October this year. Check out the Triple J website to see where you can catch Sonny Federa. But this one's Think About Us on Triple J.

I've said it before, and you know for a fact I'm going to say it again. That song right there is going to be top 5 hottest 100. Steve Lacy with The Feeling. You are here on Triple J Weekends with Phil Fresh. One more hour before I get on out of here. And you know we are going to get you ready for your Saturday evening. All right. Coming up very soon, I've got a throwback from the Gorillaz. It's Dare. It's Dare. It comes up after this one. New music from Becca Hatch. One to watch. All right. She is 2 for 2 this year with this second drop. It's called Daylight Robbery. You're on Triple J.

0: Robinson. The last time we talked, he barked like a dog. 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Plus, let's just say Crunchetta will be returning. 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
1: Oh my goodness gracious me, for our final week on Triple J Breakfast and Conchetta's last week at Triple J ever. We are lucky enough to have another chat with one of our absolute faves, Porter Robinson.
2: We love Porter Robinson. You

Jim Casadaly right there. It's called Are We Too Bored to Be Sorry? You're on Triple J Weekends. Phil Fresh is my name. We also had a throwback to 2005 with the Gorillaz. It's Dare. How do we feel about my attempt at that? I thought it was fine, personally. Anyways, but then at the top, new music from Baker Hatch called Daylight Robbery. Also, just remember, speaking of Jim Casadaly, she'll be in for Like a Virgin this Friday, so make sure you keep it locked with Concetta and Luca. Mind you, it is also going to be Concetta's last week of breakfast. Man, it's kind of bittersweet, you know what I mean? Concetta's lovely, it's going to be so much fun. They've got a stacked week for you, so make sure you're locking in for Concetta's last Like a Virgin. Right now, I want to get into something that I'm very excited to get into, because as soon as I wrap up here tonight on Weekends, as soon as I turn this microphone off, I am headed to Homebush to go see the one, the only Dave. Very excited for the show. Is anyone else listening is going to go to the show? 043-9757-555. Say what's up. Let's dap each other tonight. Crazy thing to say on the radio. But anyways, to gas me up for the show.

0: bit of Sprinter. I'm about to go into a Sprinter after this as well. You're on Triple J.
1: The man them too inconsiderate, 5-star hotel, smoking cigarette, mixing Cody and up with a Finnegan. 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

0: the way that I ball. 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Who's did what we're doing with rap? 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Sprinter, 2 gal in a van, in her. 2 man in Milan, heard one of my things dating. P Diddy need 20% or whatever she bags. Outside, my head in my hands.
1: I told her my name is Simp, she said no, the one on your birth certificate. Your boyfriend ran from that diamond test cause they weren't legitimate. She Turkish Cypriot, but her car's Brazilian. 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

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We've got that. I'll be spinning your favorite dance anthems. Some iconic throwbacks. An unexpected gem. And every week from 7 p.m, we have Queer O'Clock, where we showcase the best from new LGBTQIA+ artists. 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

Julia Wolf right there on Triple J Weekends. Just before that, we heard from Effie and Morgrab. Also some Cult Shutter, George Fortune with Sabes. I tell you what, man. Like, if you like hip-hop, you like Australian hip-hop, you don't know about Cult Shutter, do yourself a flavor. Get in touch. And then we had some Dave and Central C with Sprinter. Dave is in Sydney tonight. I'm going to the show right after this. I'm looking forward to it. I'm asking you guys, is anyone going to be there? Jack and Zach have texted in. Neither of them are going to be there. What the hell, guys? Jack texted in saying, I'm not seeing Dave, but I am seeing Ben Jarens. Oi, you know what? Hey, as long as you're going out, touching some grass, seeing some live music. Zach, on the other hand, is in Newcastle. He's going to see Skeggs and Trophy Wife, who are opening for Skeks tonight. How good. Very good stuff. Enjoy, guys. Keep it up. And you know what? Even if you're not going to go see some live music, if you're staying in, you know, keeping a light one, hey, that's just as good these days. Very good. I got some live music. Actually, yes. The people who are staying at home, I got some for you. I got some live music for you to make you feel like you were front and center in the mosh. It's from a gig at the Emerald Theatre this year from Thornhill. Also got some Dean Turnley, some Spacey Jane, and right now a little bit of gospel from Ray. This is Joy on Triple J. Mr. Ray, are you some-

Some live music right there for you on Triple J Weekends. That is from the Enmore Theatre in Sydney early this year. It's Thornhill with Obsession. If you like the sound of that, then make sure you are locking in to Triple J. Tomorrow night, we do a little thing called Live at the Wireless, where you're going to be playing that show in full. So make sure you're tapping in tomorrow. I'll be here tomorrow. That comes on at 7 p.m. on your Sunday afternoon. Coming up very soon, a really nice one to take you out on Triple J Weekends. M83, Midnight City. Dude, so nostalgic. You know, not unfortunately, but I hear the song and I think about end of year. You guys know that sound on social media? Anyways, guys, maybe I should stop scrolling. That comes up right after this from some local music from Jacatine. It's called Tell Me on Triple J.

City, perfect track to take us out here on Triple J Weekends. I got to get out of here, but don't touch the dial. The TVT got you covered with House Party. I'll see you guys same time, same place tomorrow. Some Dominic Fike to take you out. See ya.

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3: Welcome to Saturday Night House Party. You're with me, Latifa T, on the air right now and about to pick you up and carry you through 4 hours of mixes, taking you through throwbacks, club tracks, and everything in between. It's going to be such a fun night. And I'm looking over the playlist of this first mix, and I'm not going to brag, but it's pretty good. Lots of Aussie goodness, Kobe D, Hellcat Speed Racer, VV Pete, Atro, Flume, Peach PRC, and we are going to start off tonight's mix with a duo that I cannot get enough of. They go by the name Maiden Lane, and Maiden comes from Max and Eden, the artists behind Maiden Lane. They are young, they are fresh, they are making music like Hey Trinada. They're being co-signed by SZA and Erykah Badu, and we're going to get into their track Tell Me the Remix right here on Triple J House Party.

0: from one of my favorite artists on the planet. This is Frank Ocean with Sweet Life. It's the Simon Says remix, really giving it that extra bounce and energy to it. We also had a new one from Role Model called High Hopes 3000, and Sydney duo Maiden Lane gave us Tell Me the remix. It's giving Kay Trinada energy. They've released an album which you should go check out in full. They are honestly going from strength to strength. Hey you, you're listening to House Party on your Saturday night with me, Latifa T, and it is time to keep the party going on right now with some Barry Can't Swim, and we're going to get into a new one from Raven Lynae, which really takes her into a new kind of soundscape that I'm excited for. You're on Triple J.
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Oh man, I can't get over her voice. It's Raven Lanae with Handle on Triple J, pivoting away from her typical R&B sound and getting a little bit more rock and raw with it. Big fan. In before that, Barry Can't Swim with Like the Old Days and Frank Ocean up top with Sweet Life, the Simon Says remix. You are listening to House Party for your Saturday night, and I forgot to ask the signature question. Are you raging tonight or are you saging? Raging as in, are you hitting up the clubs? Are you going out for a friend's birthday? And saging as in, are you staying in your living room with the radio switched on, a cute cat curled up on your lap as you eat a Calcio e Pepe spaghetti extravaganza? You let me know and I give you a shout out right here on House Party. And let's get into this. It's Bullshit Baby, Alexia.

That song is the gift that keeps on giving. It's a Vibey world and we're all living in it. VVP, dealer, Leisha G, and longtime collaborator and producer Utility on that one. Toss It is the name of that track. And Kobe D and Hellcat Speed Racer, and before that with Maroubra Villain. My name's Latifah T. This is House Party and I have loved this remix for years and I can't believe I haven't played it for you yet. It's actually a remix of Because of You from Kelly Clarkson, but you wouldn't recognize it. It's from artist Atro featuring Hence Therefore. It's called Because of You. You're here on Triple J.

my opinion, this is the best dubstep song of all time. Is it possibly a bit of a basic opinion? Yeah, maybe, but it was a song that really rocked my teenage years. It was on my red iPod shuffle. I listened to it on the way to school every day and on the way home, and it really shook me to my core. It is Scary Monsters and Nice Sprites by Skrillex on Triple J, a glorious throwback. We also heard Flume and Vera Blue with Rushing Back, and a new entry to the mix, Atro, Hence Therefore, Because of You. My name is Lativa T, and coming up in the mix, we are getting into some Peach PRC's The Killers and Genesis Owusu. But now is your time to get your requests in. So hit me up on that text line 0439 757 555 and let me pass you the aux.

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1: I am out of breath listening to that one. It is Life Keeps Going by Genesis Owusu right here on Triple J House Party, ending the mix with a, not a whimper, but a bang. My name is Lativa T, and coming up right now is time for your requests. 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

Jumping on the decks tonight on Mix Up. So stay locked to hear from our June resident, Sweden's DJ Seinfeld, who'll be spinning an hour of club bangers

0: B, C, D, E, F, G, H, J, J, J, J, J, J, J, J, J, J, J, J, J, J, J.
1: Hey!
2: Right now, it's my favorite time of the week. It's Queer O'Clock. If you're new here, welcome to the world of Queer O'Clock, where we play all LGBTQIA plus artists for a full hour and dance out, diva down, all of that and more. My name's Lativa T, you're here on House Party, and as far as what you can expect in this mix, I've got some Two Charms, some Dochi, some Devora, some Girl in Red, and also this new cover of Clarity by Zedd by the one and only Kat and Carmel. They've kind of like danceified it even further, made it a little bit more glitchy in a Nina Jirachi kind of way. It's sick. But right now, this is Muna with Dancing on the Wall on Triple J.

0: think is corny until it works and they're asking you how you did it. I'll be real. You wait there.
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0: one part of the XX, but she is truly in a lane of her own at the moment, creating gorgeous euphoric dance music like this song, Enjoy Your Life. A reminder to simply enjoy your life. In before this, Devorah and B-Wise with Everything Is Corny. That one really cuts through. And Muna with Dancing on the Wall Up Top. My name is Lativa T. You're listening to House Party right now. It's Queer O'Clock, and coming up next, this one needs a language warning. It's Alter Ego by Dochi and JT. And if you need to unleash the bad bitch within you, this song is definitely the one to do it. You're listening to Triple J.
1: 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Now I'm finna give y'all another hit.
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giving us a new glitchy take on Clarity by Zedd. It's Kat and Carmel on your airwaves right now. They've been going from strength to strength, owning so many different subgenres of dance music, and this one is definitely closer to that glitchier Nina Durachi EDM sound that we know and love. They've also got a really fun music video for this track, and it really brings you back to that like 2010s internet era. It's so iconic. And before this, Two Charm with Boyfriend, and Dochi and JT up top with Alter Ego, definitely one of my all-time favorite queer tracks. Because right now we're on Queer O'Clock with me, Latifah T, here for House Party. And up next, if you want some new music, again, look no further than the new Tuvalu track, I'm Your Girl Right, here on Triple J.

coming off the back of the LSD XOX remix of Sorbet by the one and only Kalila from her album Raven, the remixes. Kalila has always been a figure in the dance scene, whether it's been her album Hallucinogen back, when that came out, maybe what, 2018, I'm gonna say? Or whether she's released Raven the remixes and just like danceified everything she's done. She's such an icon. In before that, Devin again with Cherry Cola and Tuvalu, a new one, I'm Your Girl, right? Different pivot to the dance stuff she's been making previously, but still kind of sick, to say the least. Right now, we're getting into a classic Girl in Red number. If you feel like you've got a crush on someone and it's just not getting through their thick skull, this song is for you.

0: 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Triple J.
1: Oh, sorry.
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1: Or was it just
0: Triple J.
1: Just Triple J.
0: Yeah.

Never has anyone made a nosebleed sound so pretty. Wafia did that. Nosebleed is the name of that track. Underscores in before that with her song Music, and Girl in Red with You Stupid Bitch. Pardon my French, but it's the name of the song, darling. This is House Party with me, Latifah T. It's Queer O'Clock specifically, which means that it's time to get your requests in. This mix is coming to an end, so hit me on that text line with your queer recs, 0439 757 555. What do you want to hear?

Ending the mix with an absolute kicker of a track, Stan Atlantic, Velcro. That one ought to stick in your head. And in before that, G Flip with Disco Cowgirl from their album Dream Ride. You are here on Queer O'Clock with me, Latifah T, on your Saturday night for House Party. And true to my word, we are getting into your requests on 0439 757 555. Even the best of us forget the text line, but hey, so many of you didn't forget the number and you've been getting in touch. Nick in Eora, Sydney has hit me up and has said, can you please, please, please play Chihiro by Billie Eilish? Bit of a vibe switch here, but you know what? Sometimes we need a bit of a palate cleanser or a track to, you know, stop dancing and sweating out to and just let wash over us. So let's get into this from Hit Me Hard and Soft. It's Chihiro on Triple J.

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1: Rolling Sets is back this summer with a double beach bash lineup. Firing up the stages are Local Legends, Royal Otis, Ocean Alley, Teen Jesus and the Gene Teasers, G-Flip, and heaps more. And it keeps on getting bigger. This year, you'll see them rolling into Newcastle and Tweed Heads for the next chapter. So get around the new era of Rolling Sets on November 28th and December 5th.
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Another hour, another mix. You are here with me, Latifah T, here on Triple J. And I'm looking at the track list for this one, and it is just really dance heavy. So I hope you're ready to boogie, babes, because your dancing shoes ought to be on for this mix. I'm talking new music from the Avalanches, throwback from Confidence Man, some Disclosure in there, some Doors, Ketama, X and Ivy. Ooh, it's going to be finger-licking good. But right now, we're going to get into one from Mel Blue. It's from their latest project, and it's called Be That To You. And I'm going to get into this mix. Hope you're raging and saging. Here on Triple J House Party with me, Latifah T.

Last number, a brand new one from the Avalanches featuring Jamie XX. Wow, tonight we've had both members of the XX on the radio, Romy and now Jamie XX. But that track was called Every Single Weekend, and that also describes me and the radio. I'm here every single weekend and I love it. Confidence Man in Before with Holiday and Mel Blue with Be That To You. Right now though, we are about to get into a track from Adela. I've been playing it the last few weeks on House Party, but if you're not across her, she is a pink-haired bombshell. She was actually on that show Popstar Academy that was on Netflix, and she just missed out on being in Cat Eye, but she's now broken off and done her own thing, and she's all the better for it. She's killing it. This is KGB by Adela on Triple J.

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1: Ain't nothing like a little bit of saxophone to keep you warm on your Saturday night. Oh, I'm really excited about this remix. But before we get into this, you just heard Carlo and Bill and Ted with Drag Me Out. And one of my favorite songs right now, 24 Hours by Odile and Stormzy. There is a UK funky sample of this like OG Egypt track that I am obsessed with, the way that they've weaved it into the production. And it's definitely one to add to your playlist if you haven't already. But right now, if you're a fan of Sade, I mean, who isn't a fan of Sade, right? But this one is the not minimal flip of Smooth Operator to get you kind of sexy, suave dancing on your Saturday night on Triple J House Party with

Now I know what you're thinking. Latifah, are we about to play a Wii game? No, but I love the way that this track samples that. I'll tell you more about this song in a second, but to what you heard, we just heard the Gold Link Crew Sinha remix, the Brian Fox Latin remix of Master at Work, and the Not Minimal Flip of Smooth Operator. Remix City up in here. But right now we're getting into an original. It's from an artist called Hans, H-A-N-S, which I am so obsessed with, have been for a few years, and this is his track CBU, and I just love this. Really takes you back to the Wii game era. Anyway, I'll leave you to it. Enjoy this one. It's killer.

sampling Gwen Stefani's Luxurious. This is The Doors ADHD edit on Triple J. We also heard the Disclosure VIP remix of Birthday with Kehlani and Sid, and Hans with CBU up top. My name's Lativa T. You're in the mix with me here on House Party, and I've only got a handful of songs left with some Kedema and X and Ivy. So it's time to get your requests in. 0439 757 555 is the place to do it here on Triple J.

Love that song from X and Ivy. It's Could This Be Love on Triple J, wrapping up the mix for this hour. And that means it's time to get into your requests. 0439-757-555 is the spot to do it. And I have a text from Tyler in Nam asking for the new Young, Lean and Generation track, Storm 2. Big, big fan. If you're not across Generation, they're a French electronic music duo. And if you're not across Young, Lean, have you been sleeping under a rock? Seriously, Young, Lean is one of my favorite artists. Saw him earlier this year at Laneway and almost cried because I've missed him so many times when he's come to Australia, and I love him so much. But this one is a bit of a pivot for Young Lean. It's kind of leaning more in a dance way, and it's really sick. So thank you, Tyler, for the request. This is Storm 2 on Triple J. Like

All right, it's time for one final dance here on House Party. It's the final mix, and this mix is a special one because this segment is called Around the World, where we dip into the international pockets of the globe and get into the best dance music. This song, though, just brings me so much joy. I know it's not the freshest of tracks, but hear me out. I think it is one of the best. Peggy Goo, it goes like na na na. I can't explain. I got a feeling that I can't erase, but this song is freaking great. Triple J.

Done is the name of it. We also heard a newer one from Dom, Dolla and Tiga called Don't Worry Baby, and throwing it back to Peggy Goose, It Goes Like Na Na Na. Came up pretty high in the Hottest 100 of that year too, so it really did have an impact on the world and on Australia. Love it. My name is Lativa T. This is House Party and this is Around the World, a segment where we get into the latest and greatest in international dance music. And Slater is having such a moment with her album.

again, a brand new one from the Aussie trio, Anna Luno, Mincy and Devora. In the Mood is the name of it, and it is one of my favorite releases for the last couple weeks. Get amongst it, add it to your playlist. And up next, I've got some North East Party House as well as some newer Skrillex

That one burst through the speakers of the studio right here. It was Skrillex, Dylan Brady and Caroline Polachek with Hit Me Where It Hurts X. We also heard from Northeast Party House, RIP Northeast Party House. Oh, I can't believe that that era is over, but we still have their music to listen to, and that was Wish We Could. Love that song. And in before that, DJ Heartstring with his remix of 1-2-Step. This is Around the World, where we dive into the best in international dance music, and we're getting into the Ecstasia remix of Bruises by Kalela and some Gym Class Heroes. Yes, Gym Class Heroes up next.

Sara Landridge's there with Girl Boss, and Gym Class Heroes with DJ Slink, Cupid's Chokehold, the club mix. Bet you didn't expect to hear that on your Saturday night. You are here with me, Latifah T, on House Party. This mix is about to wrap. We're getting into some Rudimental, 100 Gex, Lude, H and Boo. It's going to be a killer final 10 minutes of the mix. So stick with me, but get those requests in on 0439 757 555 here on House Party Triple J.

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1: Ending the mix with H and Boo raving in the studio. We got 5 minutes left, so let's hit straight to your request here on House Party with me, Latifah T. We have Barry in Eora, Sydney, who wants to hear Lights Go Out by John Summit. Let's pound through the speakers with this one here on Triple.

jumping on the decks tonight on Mix Up. So stay locked to hear from our June resident, Sweden's DJ Seinfeld, who'll be spinning an hour of club bangers for your Saturday night party. Newy Bludes makes his return to the airwaves with a special set full of house and techno groovers. And Nam, Melbourne's Kiara Friend,

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1: Thank you so much for hanging with me for another Saturday night. My name is Latifah T. Mix Up is up next with such a killer lineup curated by your fave, Kaylin Crab. I will be back on your airwaves next week for Doof, but not House Party. For some exciting reasons that I will reveal to you next week. Have a gorgeous rest of your week.

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2: Hey, this is Gigi Seinfeld, and I'm back on Triple J for the third of my four shows on my June mix-up residency. I've been over in the US last week with some incredible shows in places like Miami, Houston, and New York, and this week's mix is inspired by some of the music I got to play across that evening at the legendary Smart Bar in Chicago. Let's start things off with Ursula 1000.

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DJ Seinfeld here on Triple J, and we've just been listening to Tightrope by the legendary Matthew Johnson, and right now we're heading into Sex Machine by my friend and Australian Luke Alessi.

And the officer them say any more gunshots.

That's the hour up. We ended on No More by Josie Devil. You've been listening to DJ Seinfeld on Triple J, and I'll be back next week for the fourth and final installment of my mix-up residency.

You've been in the mix over the last hour for the third week in a row with DJ Seinfeld. Of course, he is our mix-up resident for all of June. He's got one more week to go, so make sure you tune in again next Saturday night from 10 p.m. to catch his final mix in the series. In the meantime, if you want to restream tonight's set or even check out his track list, you can do that right now over at the Triple J website and the app. And you can also send us a text on 0439 757 555. Let me know what your plans are for the night, what we are soundtracking for you, and stay tuned. 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

Hey, it's Kaylin Crabb here, and you are listening to Mix Up on Triple J. I hope you are having a great Saturday, a great weekend, wherever you're tuning in from, and that you're ready to get into these massive DJ mixes that I've got lined up for you tonight. Very soon, you'll be hearing from local legends Low Brain and Kiara Friend. But right now, we are heading over to Mullumbimba, Newey, for an hour-long mix from Ludes. Now, it's been a hot minute since we've had Ludes on the Mix Up airwaves, and I'm so excited to dig into his set tonight. He's coming in off the back of a huge US tour, so we're very lucky to have him here. And he's also got so much new music in the bag. I know there's an album on the way, but he also just dropped that new single on Steel City Dance Discs with Mario Rex called Say That You'll Be There, and it is such a banger. Now, of course, Ludes has been a staple of the Australian dance landscape since he broke out in 2018. He's got this catalogue of high-impact releases that includes collabs with Mallgrab and A-Track. This set's going to be warm, fuzzy, and full of nostalgic house flavours. So I want you to turn your speakers all the way up and let's dive into it. You're with Ludes here on Mix Up on Triple J.

Hey, this is Ludes from Newcastle, aka the Steel City. I'm thrilled to be on Mix Up on Triple J tonight. Keep an ear out for some of my forthcoming collaborations with Kedema and SG Lewis. I hope you enjoy. Keep it locked.

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With a house flavor, house it up. 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With a house flavor, house it up. 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With a house flavor. 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

You've been in the mix with Mullumbimba, Newcastle-based legend Ludes here on Mix Up. Such a special set, celebrating new music from Ludes. Lots of unreleased IDs in there. He's got an album on the way, so keep your ears and eyes peeled. And in the meantime, if you want to restream that mix or check out his track list, you can do that right now. 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I would love to hear from you. But in the meantime, stay locked. 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

This is Mix Up on Triple J. You're hanging out with me, Kaylin Crabb, and we're only halfway through the show tonight, so let's bump up those BPMs and get into a little bit of bass. Now, this set is coming your way courtesy of prolific Boorloo Perth producer Low Brain, one of my recent faves. Now, if you've stepped foot in a club over the last 6 months or so, you've probably heard one of this rising unearthed artist's productions blasting over the subs. He's based on the West Coast, but his reach goes far beyond. From recent collabs in the studio with Wax Off and Zac Attack to taking over stage

Snowbrain is about to get filthy up in the Triple J booth tonight. This set's full of baseline rollers and unreleased IDs from himself and mates, so no Shazamming these ones. So get your gun fingers out and let's do it. This is Lowbrain taking you on Mix Up right here on Triple J.

Yo, yo, yo, it's Low Brain from Perth, West Oz. I'm taking you for a trip for the next hour on Triple J Mix Up. I'm bringing you a whole heap of unreleased peak time bangers and cuts from myself and a bunch of other artists, as well as a couple cuts that have been doing some absolute damage in my DJ sets. I hope you guys enjoy it.

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Babylon grounds with the tinted mirror, mains get smart when the sun get bigger.

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0: sounds from Burlew Perth's Low Brain here on Mix Up on Triple J. Now you can check out a bunch of Low Brain's tracks on the Unearthed platform if you liked what you heard in his mix tonight, but you can also restream that full set over at the Triple J website and the app, as well as find out his track list and a few upcoming gig dates that he's got as well. Although a lot of tracks in that playlist are currently unreleased, you can hit us up on 0439 757 555. Let us know which ones you love the most, and maybe we can get Low Brain to drop them for you. But hey, stay tuned, you're locked in to Triple J Mix Up.
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0: Hey, my name's Kaylin Crabb and you are listening to Mix Up on Triple J. We have reached the final hour of the show, but strap in, because Nam, Melbourne's Kiara Friend, is about to shake things up here on the airwaves with her hot blends of ballet, bass and dubstep. Now, Kiara's had an explosive couple of months. She's graced the stages at some huge parties, including Teletech Australia and the 240 kilometres per hour parties, to support slots for international heavyweights like Opadan, Yasmin Gardezi and Adrian Mill as well. She's got a bunch of exciting upcoming dates, including a set at A3 Festival in Victoria, so it is the perfect time to get acquainted with Kiara's sound. So I'm so excited that she's dropping in on Mix Up tonight. This set spans global club and UK-based selections, alongside a couple of unreleased productions from Kiara herself. So without further ado, let's turn it up. You're with Kiara Friend right now on Mix Up on Triple J.

Yo, this is Kiara Friend. I'll be spinning for you for the next hour on Triple J Mix Up. You can expect a lot of global sounds, a lot of bass, and a few unreleased IDs from me, so enjoy.

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1: You've been locked in with Kiara Friend out of Nam Melbourne here on Triple J Mix Up over the last hour. That was such a massive set to round out the show. If you loved it, you can run it back over at the Triple J website or the app. Just look for the Mix Up tab, and you can also check out her full playlist as well as some upcoming gig dates that includes a few dates across Nam and Eora as well. Hey, my name's Kaylin Crabb, and it is time for me to get on out of here. But before I go, I want to send all my love out to my guests on the program tonight. We heard from DJ Seinfeld, Ludes, Lowbrain, and Kiara Friend. I'll catch you again next Saturday night from 10 p.m, so do not miss it. In the meantime, stay safe and party hard for me. This has been Mix Up on

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I could almost take a whole life to disclose how I feel about it now. Can't give you an insightful conclusion. So if time is predicated on abstractions in the void, do not subjugate yourself, capitulating to the noise. If I could reach out for the sky.

to ship and slave to a femur. A childhood is a memory, still ascended high in dreams, and I'm suspending what I held for preconceptions of my being. I only say this to affirm our time is short, but we will to carry on, transcend with our scars and confusions. I was furious and dumb, lighting fires to the town. I'd play the fiddle and forget whatever I was pissed about. I know that most

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1: Want to experience feelings of joy this winter? No worries, the Jungle Giants have got you. You can expect pure bliss at their shows because joining them for a good time are the Tullamarines and Tear Drive. So gather your mates for some happy and warm vibes until July 18th.
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We're taking you to the homecoming of one of the country's hardest working heavy bands. It's Thornhill. 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The band showcased their 2025 album, Bodies. Moving effortlessly between beauty and brutality on each song. Thornhill, tonight at 7, live at the Wireless on Triple J.

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1: Doing that, it's Nookie. And when I'm not lapping around my home streets of Nowra, I'm hosting Blackout on Triple J every weekend. 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
1: Look ahead. 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

0: Hello?
1: How you doing, girl?
0: 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What are you doing?
1: Oh, it's just at the studio right now.

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Nah. SOS. Somebody rescue me. I got too many, many, many. I got. They could last me the next 2 weeks. Alright.

Tuvalu, I'm your girl, right? Good morning, you're listening to Triple J. It's Weekends with me, Jordan Barr. We did it again, baby. It's Monday morning. How is... Oh, God, if that's a sign of how today's going to go, it's not looking good. No, it is Sunday morning. Sorry for freaking you out. It's Sunday morning. I hope you're having a really beautiful day. I hope you woke up feeling good, feeling fresh. I'm feeling good. I got a little coffee. I got some great music coming up. I think we're going to have a really beautiful morning. I'm broadcasting on the lands of the Wurundjeri and the Woiwurrung people of the Kulin Nation.

And I pay my respects to any First Nations people tuning in this morning. We've got some great stuff. Got a little bit of Pacific Avenue for the Like a Version on Friday. If you haven't heard it, stick around. It's a couple songs away. Also, a little bit of Becca Hatch, some Preachers as well. It's going to be great. Let me know what you're up to. I'm always curious, especially at 7 a.m. on a Sunday morning. What the hell are you doing awake? What the hell are you doing up? I'm proud of you.

0: 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Maybe you own property or have built a great career. 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

Teenage Dads with Teddy. Love those guys. So good. We also had SS26 from Charlie XCX and Knots from Chloe Pache? Who's that? Chloe Pache, of course, with Knots, a great track. You're listening to Triple J. It's Weekends with me, Jordan Barr. I asked you what you're up to. And James is on the way to go scuba diving. Let's get it. That's amazing. I was on a holiday a couple weeks ago and I went snorkeling and it was so sick. And we saw sea turtles. I also saw Gil from Finding Nemo. And I was like, this guy's cool. It was great. It was awesome. Adrian says, hey, it's

It's Adrian. I'm still here in hospital in Hamilton with back pain, and listening to Triple J is making me better. That's very kind, Adrian, of you to say, but I think maybe the hospital's making you feel better. Maybe the healthcare staff are, but also the music does make a huge difference. And I hope you start feeling better soon, man. That sucks. And also, I'm sorry, earlier I said happy Monday morning and I really confused a few people, including a bus driver who said, you just made me question my life. Sorry about that. Sorry, it's Sunday morning. We're hanging out. I've got a great tune for you right now. This is a Like a Virgin from Friday morning. Pacific Avenue came into Conchetta and Luca's show and covered I Say a Little Prayer for You. It's so, so good. If you want to check out the whole thing whenever you want, go to the Triple J YouTube page. It's not quite on streaming or anything at the moment, so go to the Triple J YouTube page if you want to watch the whole thing and if you want to watch their original as well. Anyway, let's get into it. You're listening to Triple J.

0: The Sofa from Wolf Alice. Good morning. You're listening to Triple J. It's Weekends with me, Jordan Barr, hanging out with you on your Sunday morning. We also had Stunton from Hooligan Hefts there as well. God, tripped over my words there. But you know what I was saying. And also up the top was I Say a Little Prayer, of course, originally by Dionne Warwick and covered by Pacific Avenue for Like a Virgin on Friday morning. So, so good. It's their second Like a Virgin and another classic from them. If you want to check out the whole thing, go to the Triple J YouTube page. But otherwise, just sit back, relax, and enjoy the music that I've got prepped for you today. It's just it's a little bit before, but it's almost 7:30, so it's time for us to get some news headlines from Jono. Let's go.
1: Hey, Jono Akeley here with a quick Triple J news update. US President Donald Trump has threatened to impose US tolls on the Strait of Hormuz if a deal with Iran isn't reached in 60 days. Earlier, Iran's military said the Strait of Hormuz had been shut again just days after reopening it because of continuing Israeli strikes on Hezbollah positions in southern Lebanon. However, US Central Command maintains the waterway remains open. Relief at the fuel bowser is set to continue next month as the federal government extends the fuel excise discount. The Albanese government cut the fuel excise in half at the beginning of April in response to soaring prices due to the war in the Middle East and the closure of the key oil waterway, the Strait of Hormuz. The excise discount will be reduced from 32 cents to 16 cents per litre between the 1st of July and the 2nd of August before being phased out completely. Counter-terrorism detectives in Scotland are investigating after five people were injured in attacks in Edinburgh that appeared to target Muslims. Police say a 36-year-old man has been arrested after officers received multiple reports of attacks in the west and the north of the city. They say five men aged in their 20s and 30s sustained injuries and three needed hospital treatment. Government authorities around the country are assuring people they've been preparing for the arrival of bird flu for years. A bird infected with the H5 bird flu virus was found washed up in southern Western Australia, and a second suspected case is being tested. Until now, Australia has been the only continent without a confirmed case. And in some World Cup news, the Netherlands have thrashed Sweden 5-1 in their FIFA Men's World Cup group game in Houston Stadium in the United States.
0: Jono, we were talking just earlier about why Iran has decided to close the strait. Why is that?
1: Iran says it's closing the Strait of Hormuz and accuses the US and Israel of violating the ceasefire deal after Israel continued strikes on Lebanon. So for the past few days, Donald Trump has been very explicit in his language towards Israel, urging it to cease the fighting with Hezbollah in southern Lebanon. His tone has been stronger and harsher and blunter than any person in his position before towards Israel. Israel says it's in fact Hezbollah which has broken the ceasefire by firing more than 50 projectiles at Israeli troops. It characterized its own strikes, which have reportedly killed 20 people, as a retaliation. Hezbollah, for its part, says the opposite, that its strikes on Israeli troops were a retaliation for Israeli strikes on Lebanese people. Regardless, these clashes have put the peace deal, the Memorandum of Understanding, in jeopardy. The deal specifically declared a ceasefire in Lebanon, as well as between the US and Iran. Iran has been warning the US that if clashes continued there, there would be consequences, and now it says it's closed the Strait of Hormuz. But the US has denied that, with its military saying that it remains open.
0: So is the Strait of Hormuz closed or open then?
1: Yeah, this is where it gets a little messy. So yeah. Ship tracking data says at least five tankers appear to have passed through the strait, but several ships in the Persian Gulf have made a U-turn. Part of what's so difficult about tracking these things is many ships have been turning off their tracking data as they transit the Strait of Hormuz to get out into open ocean. So some ships...

0: disappear from the tracker and then reappear on the other side or in the middle of the straight, while others have turned off their trackers and reappeared on the same side going the other way. Either way, this declaration that the strait is closed from Iran seems to have spooked the US into action, with Vice President J.D. Vance saying he's making preparations to head to Switzerland to engage in talks that were meant to go ahead earlier with Iran. And Iranian state media has reported that a group of national officials have departed this afternoon, local time, for Switzerland. So it looks like talks are going ahead. We're going to keep looking at how effective this closure of the strait is and if any diplomatic breakthroughs are made. So stay tuned, listen to the bulletins. I'll be back in half an hour with more.
1: Yeah, thank you for keeping us updated, Jono.
0: My pleasure.
1: You're listening to Triple J. It's weekends. We've got a little bit of Becca Hatch right now. This is Daylight Robbery.

Is This How You Feel? The Preachers. You're welcome. What a beautiful way to start your Sunday, if I do say so myself. Gorgeous. We also heard a little bit of Spacey Jane with a new one, I Never See Her, and also Daylight Robbery from Becca Hatch just before the news. I hope you're all, well, just after the news, I should say. Hope you're all doing well. We're going to keep listening to some tunes as we cruise into our Sunday mornings. I've got a little bit of Kyla Bell coming right up, but right now, this is Don Toliver with ATM. 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
0: 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Very like sweet coming back. We were like so nervous the first time we came in.
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She did it again. Zara Larsson. Well, featuring Zara Larsson. That's a Tyler song. Good morning. You're listening to Triple J. It's Weekends with me, Jordan Barr. We've got some news coming up very, very soon to get you there. This is the Jungle Giants with Feel the Way I Do.